let's get the party started. See you at the bar, you was hardly talking. 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

0: 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VNV vs. Scooter. Ray from Outer Space.
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0: night. 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
1: Številka 4, Uroš in Tjaša, nikoli prestar.

0: Imamo najnovejše,
1: imamo nove
0: in imamo legendarne.
1: Mi smo Salomon.
2: Dearly beloved, if this love only exists in my dreams, don't wake me up.